0: 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Sempre comigo aqui, John Doe.
1: Hi, Jeff.
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1: 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Let's crank it up.
0: Hoje começando com uma clássica Wild Cherry, lançada em abril de 76, época que o funk tava quebrando tudo.
1: Play that funky music by American funk rock band Wild Cherry. 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
1: 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Human League, Don't You Want Me?
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1: Thanks for dancing with us and turning up the energy. We're coming back next week, same time, with two nonstop hours of the hottest dance hits from the 80s and 90s. 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
1: Madonna, from her soundtrack album I'm Breathless. Music from and inspired by the film Dick Tracy.
0: Do álbum I'm Breathless, inspirado no filme Dick Tracy do Warren Beatty, 1990, e que inclusive tem faixas usadas no filme.
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0: Hot 12. 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Bol number 6. Bol number 6. Bola 6. 6. 6. 6.
1: Well, I tried to tell you so.
2: Yes, I did.
1: But I guess you didn't know. As the sad story goes, baby, now I got the flow. Cause I knew it from the start. Baby, when you broke my heart, that I had to come again.